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2: From the Sky News Centre at 1, Donald Trump says Russia will provide the American and global marketplace with nearly 5 million US tons of diesel after a phone call with Vladimir Putin. The first portion of that would be just 300,000 tons, but that would only satisfy about 13 hours' worth of American demand. But the US president claims it's good news.
3: That is a big deal. That is massive amounts of oil coming into our country, and I want to thank President Putin, to be honest with you. We have massive amounts of oil being coming into our country, and it's diesel, which is what we want. So, thank you.
2: Ukraine's President Volodymyr Zelensky has criticised the agreement, calling it a gift to Putin. Downing Street says the UK will maintain pressure on Russia. The contentious Dumcree Parade in Portadown has been banned. Northern Ireland Secretary Sir Chris Bryant stopped members of the Orange Order going along the mainly nationalist Garvaki Road. The Parades Commission allowed it for the first time in 28 years, but it never went ahead because of a two-week standoff. DUP MP Carla Lockhart has condemned threats received.
4: I'll take anyone on with regards to my politics and my policies, but when it gets personal and when you see and hear these threats online, all it takes is for one person to just seriously think I really don't like those people.
2: The man accused of a terror offence against Nigel Farage and who's charged with the murder of Anne Widdecombe will face a combined trial next June. The ex-Tory minister died at home in Devon in July. 28-year-old Joshua Kerry has appeared at the Old Bailey. An earthquake with a magnitude of 7.6 has struck Panama. No casualties have been reported. Now, in what could be the start of a leadership challenge, Tusuad Davy, a Liberal Democrat MP, has left the front bench. Charlie Maynard's quit as the party's Treasury spokesperson. And Gromit is getting a voice. The famously mute dog will break his silence in an audiobook edition of the character's forthcoming autobiography. That's out later this month. That's the latest. I'm Daryl Jackson.
0: The weather for tomorrow, that is Sunday, occasional rain, but clearing in late afternoon. Northerlies turning westerly from morning. 21 degrees with an overnight low of 14. Monday, rain clearing from afternoon but remaining cloudy. Northerlies, 20 degrees with an overnight low of 14. Tuesday, mostly cloudy with a few showers in the afternoon. Nor'westerlies, 21 degrees with an overnight low of 13. And the weather for today, partly cloudy with a chance of a light shower this evening. Nor'easterlies developing from this morning. 20 degrees with an overnight low of 13.

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0: 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Just leave your laundry at the Grand Drive laundromat. That's in Orewa, and pick it up later. 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So the Grandview Laundry at Orewa, open Monday to Saturday.

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1: The closest friend I ever had.

that sewing machine, yes, that sewing machine you have owned and used for years probably still has a lot of life left on it, but it probably needs a good mechanical clean and lubrication with some minor adjustments to have it working again exactly as it should. Sewing machine sales on the corner of Pakuranga Road and Botany Road, down the driveway behind the hairdressers, is the authorised sales and service agent for all of the top sewing machine brands, and that's including commercial equipment. 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

There is a growing interest in the farmer or the village markets. And up in Rodney, there are certainly very, very interesting markets which can be visited on a regular basis. Here is a list of those markets in the Rodney area. The Matakana Village Farmers Market, now that is every Saturday, 8 a.m. to 1 p.m. Coatesville Market, the first Sunday of every month from 10 a.m. to 2 p.m. Matakana Vintage Market, second Sunday of 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

tonight, Saturday night from 8 p.m. through to the small hours of Sunday morning, we present our weekly Nostalgia Country program. 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

The Westy Witches Helping Hands are asking for your support, and in turn to say thanks, they have organized a Halloween masquerade fundraising ball at Solian's State Winery, Kumiyu, on Saturday the 31st of October. At Westy Witches Helping Hands, they believe in the power of collective compassion. Distributing vital resources and essential items to families and individuals facing hardship across West Auckland and the North Shore. They are holding their inaugural Halloween masquerade fundraising ball at Solian's Estate Winery, Kumiyu, on Saturday the 31st of October, and everyone is invited to be part of this fun evening. Tickets are $80. 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Purchase your tickets by telephoning 027-463-0397, that is 027-463-0397, or email info@westywitcheshelpinghands.co.nz.

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0: Good afternoon. It's now 5 o'clock. And here is the Sky News from London.
1: From the Sky News Centre at 4, Ukraine's presidents criticised a deal done between Russia and the US to immediately supply the American global market with 300,000 tonnes of diesel fuel. Volodymyr Zelensky says it's a gift to Vladimir Putin. Announcing the agreement, with more to follow, Donald Trump says it will lower prices for farmers, ranchers and truckers. Here's Sky's US correspondent, Mark Stone.
2: Why is he doing it? Very simple. He is doing it because he wants to win the midterm elections. It is quite clear that energy prices, specifically diesel prices, are through the roof at the moment as a consequence of his war in the Middle East.
1: The Northern Ireland Secretary's banned a contentious Drumcree parade. Sir Chris Bryant says it's not a decision he's taken lightly. Unionist Orange Order members had been given permission to march down the predominantly nationalist Gavaki Road in Portadown. But after blocks by residents, it never went ahead. Jamie Bryson's a loyalist activist.
3: I have received over 1,500 abusive calls, over 280 now, voicemails, many with threats to kill, to murder me. My family, people around me, and things have just reached a level now where it's totally unacceptable.
1: The UK's consumer watchdog's being asked to investigate drop-off fees at airports across the country. A recent study has found costs have surged by a third since last summer. The United Nations has described plans for the US to live-stream an execution of a former army major as abhorrent. Nidal Hassan shot dead 13 people and injured 32 others at Fort Hood military base in Texas in 2009. Pro-Palestine marches take place in central London to mark the third anniversary of the beginning of the war in Gaza later. 10,000 people are expected, with counter-demonstrations also planned. And a lorry full of iron brew in North Lanarkshire was last seen heading into Cumbria when it was stolen. 41,000 bottles were taken from a depot almost a fortnight ago. That's the latest. I'm Daryl Jackson.
4: The weather for tomorrow, that is Sunday, occasional rain but clearing in late afternoon. Northerlies turning westerly from morning. 21 degrees with an overnight low of 14. Monday, rain clearing from afternoon but remaining cloudy. Northerlies, 20 degrees with an overnight low of 14. Tuesday, mostly cloudy with a few showers in the afternoon. Nor'westerlies, 21 degrees with an overnight low of 13. And the weather for today, partly cloudy, with a chance of a light shower this evening. Nor'easterlies developing from this morning. 20 degrees with an overnight low of 13.

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1: And here is the Sky News from London.
2: From the Sky News Centre at 5, Donald Trump says Russia will provide the American and global marketplace with the diesel it needs after a phone call with Vladimir Putin. The first portion would be 300,000 tonnes worth. That would only satisfy, though, about 13 hours worth of America's demand. But the US president's impressed.
3: That is a big deal. That is massive amounts of oil coming into our country. And I want to thank President Putin, to be honest with you. We have massive amounts of oil coming into our country, and it's diesel, which is what we want. So, thank you.
2: Meanwhile, Downing Street says the UK will maintain pressure on Russia. Ukraine's President Volodymyr Zelensky's criticised the agreement, calling it a gift to Putin. A unionist parade at the centre of a standoff in Portadown has been blocked by the Northern Ireland Secretary. Orange Order members had been given permission to march down the predominantly nationalist Gavaki Road for the first time in almost 30 years. It never went ahead, though. Chris Bryant says he's looked at the decision again.
4: I've looked at the changing situation in Portadown, the fact that it's very difficult for that procession to proceed, and I've decided that it's not in the public interest for it to proceed, and I've therefore banned the procession.
2: The United Nations says plans to live stream an execution in the US are abhorrent. Former Major Nidal Hassan's set to be put to death in December after killing 13 people in 2009. Campaigners want the Competition and Markets Authority to look into the cost of airport drop-off fees. A recent survey suggests charges have gone up by a third since last summer. Clive Ratton's the chief executive of the Business Travel Association.
5: Everybody's saying, oh, you know, we used to get this for free and now we're having to pay £3, £4, £5. And then, as I've been watching closely, it's been accelerating so fast and nothing's been to stop it. But now it's, you know, really a significant issue.
2: And a hurricane's made landfall in the US, bringing winds of more than 100 miles an hour. It brings also the risk of floods, storm surges and tornadoes. That's the latest. I'm Daryl Jackson.
6: The weather for tomorrow, that is Sunday, occasional rain, but clearing in late afternoon. Northerlies turning westerly from morning. 21 degrees with an overnight low of 14. Monday, rain clearing from afternoon but remaining cloudy. Northerlies, 20 degrees with an overnight low of 14. Tuesday, mostly cloudy with a few showers in the afternoon. Nor'westerlies, 21 degrees with an overnight low of 13. And the weather for today, partly cloudy with a chance of a light shower this evening. Nor'easterlies developing from this morning. 20 degrees with an overnight low of 13.
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0: one day Dewey started feeling sick, and he decided that he better make his will out quick. He said,
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Sarah. Well, it's time to say goodnight to Napoli. Though it's hard for us to withdraw, Mona Sarah, with that old moon above the Mediterranean Sea. In the morning, Signorina,

finger, while I buy a wedding ring for your finger. Well, in the meantime, let me tell you that I love you. Hey, Bonacera, Signorina, kiss me goodnight.

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This is the community radio station for the Tamaki area down through to South Auckland. Hope you're enjoying the music we're playing. We're not here to satisfy the music wish of the young people. We're here to try and fill that gap with that beautiful music for those people who are a little bit older in our community who still appreciate good music.

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1: And here is the Sky News from London.
2: From the Sky News Centre at 6, Ukraine's president criticised the deal done between Russia and the US to immediately supply the American and global market with 300,000 tonnes of diesel fuel. Volodymyr Zelensky says it's a gift to Vladimir Putin. Announcing the agreement with more to follow, Donald Trump says it will lower prices for farmers, ranchers and truckers. Here's our US correspondent, Mark Stone.
3: Why is he doing it? Very simple. He is doing it because he wants to win the midterm elections. It is quite clear that energy prices, specifically diesel prices, are through the roof at the moment as a consequence of his war in the Middle East.
2: Northern Ireland Secretary Sir Chris Bryant has banned a unionist parade at the centre of a standoff in Portadown. Orange Order members have been given permission to march down the predominantly nationalist Garvaki Road for the first time in almost 30 years, but it never went ahead. Among those against it is Sinn Féin's First Minister, Michelle O'Neill, who's been invited to a police interview over her involvement in a protest.
4: I would question, really genuinely question, why anyone in the Orange Order or within political unionism thought that it was a good idea to open up this gaping wound that is Drumcree and the Garvaki Road.
2: The UK's consumer watchdog's being asked to investigate drop-off fees at airports. A study's found costs have surged by a third since last summer to an average of £7 for a short stay. The United Nations has described plans for the US to livestream the execution of a former army major as abhorrent. Nidal Hassan shot 13 people dead and injured 32 others at a military base in Texas in 2009. Hurricane Isaias has made landfall in Florida, bringing winds of more than 100 miles an hour. The dangerous Category 2 storm brings the risk of floods, storm surges and tornadoes. And finally, a lorry full of iron brew stolen in North Lanarkshire was last seen heading into Cumbria. 41,000 bottles were taken from a depot in Cumbernauld almost a fortnight ago. That's the latest. I'm Chris Milligan.
5: The weather for tomorrow, that is Sunday, occasional rain but clearing in late afternoon. Northerlies turning westerly from morning. 21 degrees with an overnight low of 14. Monday, rain clearing from afternoon but remaining cloudy. Northerlies, 20 degrees with an overnight low of 14. Tuesday, mostly cloudy with a few showers in the afternoon. Nor'westerlies, 21 degrees with an overnight low of 13. And the weather for today, partly cloudy with a chance of a light shower this evening. Nor'easterlies developing from this morning. 20 degrees with an overnight low of 13.

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1: And here is the Sky News from London.
2: From the Sky News Centre at 8, Downing Street says the UK remains committed to supporting Ukraine after Donald Trump agreed an oil deal with Moscow. The US president, whose party faces elections next month, says Russia will supply millions of barrels of diesel. A parade at the centre of a 12-day standoff in Portadown has been blocked by the Northern Ireland Secretary. Orange Order members had been given permission to march down the predominantly nationalist Garvaki Road for the first time in almost 30 years. It never went ahead after continued blocks by residents. Sir Chris Bryant says he's listened to police concerns.
3: I think it's important that we take this moment to say, enough of this. This has got to come to an end. People deserve to live their lives in peace in Portadown, and that's why I've banned the march.
2: Campaigners have asked the competitions watchdog to carry out a review of drop-off charges at airports. Business travel organisations say they're unfair and increasing at an alarming rate. The average UK fee is now £7, up a third since last summer. Tory Shadow Transport Secretary Richard Holden doesn't think airports are profiteering.
4: It does seem that government policy is actually driving some of these changes. It's basically a stealth tax on the family holiday after we've seen airport passenger duty driven up as well.
2: Hurricane Isaias has made landfall in the US, bringing winds of more than 100 miles an hour and the risk of floods, storm surges and tornadoes. It hit Florida's Gulf Coast as a dangerous Category 2 storm, grounding flights and leaving hundreds of thousands of homes without power. There's a warning. Thousands of people living with cancer are being ghosted by loved ones. Charity Macmillan says those being diagnosed often find it hard to talk to them, leaving them lonely during treatment. And finally, a stolen lorry containing 41,000 bottles of Iron Brew from a depot in northern Lanarkshire has been spotted heading to Cumbria. The company says it appreciates the thieves have great taste, but says it's really not on. That's the latest. I'm Chris Milligan.
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2: And here is the Sky News from London.
3: From the Sky News Centre at 9, Ukraine's president criticised a deal done between Russia and the US to immediately supply the American and global market with 300,000 tonnes of diesel fuel. Volodymyr Zelensky says it's a gift to Vladimir Putin. Announcing the agreement, Donald Trump says it'll lower prices for farmers, ranchers and truckers. Here's our US correspondent, Mark Stone.
4: Why is he doing it? Very simple. He is doing it because he wants to win the midterm elections. It is quite clear that energy prices, specifically diesel prices, are through the roof at the moment as a consequence of his war in the Middle East.
3: The Irish Prime Minister says a decision by the Northern Ireland Secretary to ban a controversial parade in Portadown will be a significant relief to the community. The Orange Order was given permission to walk down the predominantly nationalist Garvaki Road, but have been blocked by protesters. The UK's consumer watchdog's being asked to investigate drop-off fees at airports across the country. A recent study found costs have surged by a third since last summer. These visitors at Liverpool John Lennon Airport are upset about how much fees have risen.
5: Absolutely horrendous. They charge you for everything.
6: Proper ridiculous. The amount of time that you're waiting for flights and then you come here and get ripped off.
7: They never used to have hot fees here. And if you're just dropping off and you're going to be 5 or 10 minutes, then I don't see why you should charge you an arm and a leg.
3: Residents in Florida have been urged by the governor to buckle down as Hurricane Isaias makes landfall. Winds of more than 100 miles an hour have been recorded, bringing risks of floods and storm surges. Business leaders are being urged to watch out for evidence of stress among workers. The Health and Safety Executive believes nearly 1 million people in the UK are suffering from job-related burnout, resulting in 22 million working days lost. And finally, the Queen's to host a new TV show exploring the power of reading. The programme will see Camilla meet four people whose lives have been changed by books. That's the latest. I'm Chris Milligan.

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2: From the Sky News Centre at 10, the UK's pledge to maintain pressure on Russia after Donald Trump announced a deal to buy 1 million tonnes of diesel from Moscow. It comes as rising fuel prices heap pressure on the US president ahead of next month's midterm elections. Ukraine's Volodymyr Zelensky's called it a gift to Putin. Shadow Transport Secretary Richard Holden says the government here could do more to help drivers.
3: I would say that the best thing the government can do is give a real clear indication to motorists and hauliers up and down the country and say it's going to cancel its 5p a litre duty rise from the new year. And I think you only really face down dictators from a position of strength.
2: Ireland's Prime Minister says the decision to ban a contentious march in Portadown will come as a significant relief to residents. There's been a 12-day standoff over an Orange Order parade through the mostly nationalist Garvaki Road. Last night, Northern Ireland Secretary Sir Chris Bryant ruled it couldn't go ahead. Micheál Martins welcomed it.
4: We appreciate fully the need now to build and to do everything we possibly can to build reconciliation and trust, to develop and strengthen community relations in the entire area. And we stand ready to be supportive of that.
2: The competition watchdog's been asked to find out whether airport drop-off fees are a rip-off. Campaigners say the charges, which have risen by a third since last summer, are unfair. 500,000 US properties are without power as Hurricane Isaias hits the Florida coast. The storms left flooded roads and brought down trees. There's a warning. Thousands of people living with cancer are being ghosted by loved ones. Charity McMillan says friends often find it hard to talk to patients when they've been diagnosed with the disease, leaving them lonely during treatment. And in sport, England, Scotland and Wales all have leads to defend in the home legs of their Women's World Cup playoff semi-finals next week. The Lionesses lead Greece 3-1. Scotland beat the Czech Republic 2-0 and Wales have a 1-0 advantage over Albania. That's the latest. I'm Chris Milligan.

without sleeping, just listening to our beat of radio. I held the ground wire tight to get a strain or two, just a far off sound from Del Rio.

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For those who enjoy country, that's the real country, the classic country, on a Saturday night from 8 to the small hours of Sunday morning, we have our Nostalgia Country. That is all the country and western or cowboy songs that were mostly recorded prior to 1976. Hope that you can join us during the Saturday night Nostalgia Country program.

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1: From Feature Story News in Brussels, I'm William Denslow. The Pentagon's announced that the execution of a former US Army major will be live-streamed. Nedal Hassan killed 13 unarmed soldiers at Fort Hood in 2009. It could be the country's first public execution in nearly a century. Delhi police have formally banned a major opposition protest planned for Saturday at the capital's main public demonstration site, warning that anyone who turns up will face detention and legal action. Thousands of supporters of the cockroach Janata Party and allied opposition groups had planned to march to Jantar Mantar to demand the resignation of the country's chief election commissioner, whom they accuse of manipulating voter rolls. Authorities say the protest application was filed too late and have deployed some 23,000 paramilitary personnel across the capital. Neha Punia reports from New Delhi.
2: In the Jantar Mantar area, which is in the heart of Delhi, which is the public protest site, the police have categorically said that no demonstration will be allowed, that any protest should have been, police should have been informed of any protest 10 days prior to that demonstration actually taking place, and that didn't happen. So they're saying any demonstration that does go ahead will be illegal, and anyone who comes there will face detention.
1: The United States has suspended 8 major technology companies, including Microsoft, Adobe, and several Indian IT outsourcing giants, from a key green card program, accusing them of misusing immigration pathways and displacing American workers. The announcement on Thursday by the US Vice President and the country's Labor Secretary halted all new and pending applications for the affected firms, though no time frame has been set for how long the restrictions will remain in place. India's Ministry of External Affairs has now weighed in on the decision. Rebecca Bunnan reports from Mumbai on what the Foreign Ministry had to say.
3: In a statement, it said that it is following the matter very closely. It has made the point that this is distinct from the H-1B visa program and that it doesn't by itself affect the validity of existing H-1B visas. India also makes the point, the Foreign Ministry says, that it should be clear that talent mobility adds value to both economies and it creates opportunities for Indians, and it equally helps US companies with cutting edge talent.
1: The US has imposed sanctions on the International Criminal Court. The move comes hours after a former judge won the Nobel Peace Prize. The Trump administration's accused the court of going rogue. The ICC has rejected the move, stating it's an attempt to obstruct the course of justice and to prevent the court from doing what it was created to do. And France has pledged 3,000 extra supply teachers in a concession to students following weeks of protests. From bureaus worldwide, this is FSN.

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We're here to try and fill that gap with that beautiful music for those people who are a little bit older in our community who still appreciate good music.

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2: From the Sky News Centre at midday, Ukraine's president has warned a US deal to buy Russian diesel is an investment in the war and will cause it to go on longer. Donald Trump's announced Moscow will supply 300,000 tonnes immediately. It's not enough to fuel America for a day, but Ukrainian MP Lisa Yasko says the deal is a gift to Vladimir Putin.
3: When you pay him money for diesel or for anything else, he will be just happy to send hundreds, thousands or even millions of new weapons attacking Ukraine or even other countries.
2: A legal challenge has been launched over a decision to ban a contentious Orange Order march in Portadown. Northern Ireland Secretary Sir Chris Bryant stepped in to halt the parade after a 12-day standoff with residents of the mostly nationalist Gavaki Road. Major retailers are warning against a so-called warehouse tax ahead of this month's budget. Andy Burnham hinted in the summer higher business rates for out-of-town retail could fund tax breaks for high streets. In separate newspaper articles, the bosses of John Lewis and M&S claim the plan would harm smaller firms. Campaigners have asked the competitions watchdog to carry out a review of drop-off charges at airports. Business travel organisations say they're unfair and increasing at an alarming rate. The average UK fee is now £7, up a third since last summer. These visitors at Liverpool John Lennon Airport are upset.
4: Absolutely horrendous. They charge you for everything.
5: Proper ridiculous. The amount of time that you're waiting for flight and then you come here and get ripped off.
6: They never used to have fees here. And if you're just dropping off and you're going to be 5 or 10 minutes, then I don't see why you should charge you an arm and a leg.
2: Chelsea have rewarded Cole Palmer with an improved 8-year contract. The midfielder was already tied in until 2033. And Max Verstappen's won a chaotic Singapore Grand Prix sprint race. The Red Bull driver collects 8 points and jumps ahead of Lando Norris in the championship to fifth. Lewis Hamilton came second. That's the latest. I'm Matt Steele.

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And we have pleasure in playing all those wonderful old tracks. Going right back to the 1940s, right up to the 1990s. And yes, we have them all. And most of our original recordings have been lifted from the old LP or vinyl discs. We do play the originals. So let's hope that you continue enjoying our program that's put together to those who still enjoy good music.

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1: And here is the Sky News from London.
2: From the Sky News Centre at 1, Ukraine says at least 11 people have been killed in Russian strikes just hours after Donald Trump agreed an oil deal with Vladimir Putin. The US president says Moscow's agreed to release millions of barrels of diesel. Mr. Trump's facing midterm elections next month and is under pressure over price rises. Ukrainian leader Volodymyr Zelensky says it's a weak decision.
3: That means more money for this war, more money to inflict suffering on us, without a doubt. It only feeds Putin and gives him the ability to fight even more.
2: There are reports the Chancellor's ruled out a so-called warehouse tax after two leading retail bosses criticised the suggestion. Andy Burnham had hinted higher rates for out-of-town businesses could help fund tax breaks for high streets and pubs. The Orange Order wants an urgent meeting after the Northern Ireland Secretary banned a parade route following an almost two-week standoff. Protesters have been blocking them from marching down the mostly nationalist Galvaki Road in Portadown. The UK's consumer watchdog's being asked to investigate drop-off fees at airports across the country. A study has found costs have surged by a third since last summer. Sport and champions Arsenal and Leeds are in action as the Premier League returns from the international break. Live to Craig Wakeling at the Emirates.
4: It is Arsenal 0, Leeds 0. Game quite honestly being played as if we'd just come back from an extended international break, struggling really to get going. Arsenal going forward more times than the visitors, coming close with a Kai Havertz header from inside the box, and Noah Okafor did have an effort deflected wide for the visitors. In the North London sunshine in the opening half hour, it's Arsenal 0, Leeds 0.
2: Later, Manchester United host bottom of the table Tottenham, with both sides desperate for a win. And in Formula One, Max Verstappen has won a chaotic Singapore Grand Prix sprint race as 9 other cars crashed or retired. Lewis Hamilton came second. George Russell led briefly before spinning out. That's the latest. I'm Matt Steele.

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'cause you're the best thing that ever happened to me. You're the best thing that ever happened to me. Lord, there have been times

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And if there's any listeners out there who live in exotic places or in countries some distance from New Zealand, and you're listening to us on our streaming service, we would love to hear from you. Just send us an email and say, yep, you listen to us, and we would just love to be able to acknowledge that.

friend of mine named Steve Goodman wrote that song, and he told me it was the perfect country and western song. I wrote him back a letter and I told him it was not the perfect country and western song because he hadn't said anything at all about mama or trains or trucks or prison or getting drunk. Well, he sat down and wrote another verse to the song and he sent it to me, and after reading it I realized that my friend had written the perfect country and western song. And I felt obliged to include it on this album.

0: And good morning. It's now 5 o'clock. And here is the Sky News from London.
1: From the Sky News Centre at 4, Ukraine says at least 11 people have been killed in Russian strikes just hours after Donald Trump agreed an oil deal with Vladimir Putin. The US president says Moscow's agreed to release millions of barrels of diesel. Mr. Trump's facing midterm elections next month and is under pressure over price rises. Ukrainian leader Volodymyr Zelensky says it's a weak decision.
2: That means more money for this war, more money to inflict suffering on us, without a doubt. It only feeds Putin and gives him the ability to fight even more.
1: It's understood the Treasury won't bring in any further taxes on warehouses following concerns from retailers. The heads of John Lewis and M&S said higher levies for out-of-town shopping would harm high streets by pushing up costs. A legal challenge to the Northern Ireland Secretary's decision to block an Orange Order parade along Portadown's Garvaghy Road has been adjourned until Monday. A judge says the case is urgent but not an emergency. It's half-time between Chelsea and Bournemouth in the Premier League. Joshua Adudonkor is at Stamford Bridge.
3: We're at Chelsea 2, Bournemouth 0. Two goals in the opening 3 minutes has given Chelsea the advantage. Englishmen Jordan Henderson and Morgan Rogers with the goals. Henderson's first goal for Chelsea. Bournemouth had a few chances to get back into the game. Ryan being denied by Emi Martinez with a strong save. The Cherries still looking for their first win of the Premier League season. Moments away from kickoff of the second half. It's Chelsea 2, Bournemouth 0.
1: Aston Villa a level at 1-1 with Brentford. Sunderland versus Brighton and Ipswich against Fulham are both 0-0. Earlier, Arsenal came from behind to beat Leeds 2-1, moving level with Manchester City on 15 points. Rangers lead Kilmarnock 3-0 as they look to go top of the Scottish Premiership. And Max Verstappen has claimed pole for tomorrow's Singapore F1 Grand Prix. The Red Bull driver also won the sprint race earlier. That's the latest. I'm Kat Suave.

0: And good morning. 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
1: BBC News with Eileen McHugh. Thousands of youth activists and opposition supporters have been detained across India during demonstrations against alleged wrongdoing by the National Election Commission. Parts of the capital have been under lockdown, with police holding back supporters of the youth-led Cockroach Junta Party, which has been calling for the resignation of the Chief Election Commissioner. Arunoday Mukherjee reports from Delhi.
2: The protesters and critics say that this is trampling on their fundamental right to protest. They are saying this is not done in a democracy. But the Delhi police's argument is that they didn't get the proper permissions on time, essentially justifying their actions, saying that this is to prioritise Delhi's safety and security. But the kind of measures that they've taken is unprecedented. They've got the intended protest site and a 4-kilometre radius around it has no internet connectivity. Metro stations, they have been shut down. Every step has been taken to ensure protesters cannot reach Delhi so that the optics are under the Delhi police's control.
1: The Palestinian president, Mahmoud Abbas, has cancelled next month's legislative elections and set a new date, 11 months from now, for both legislative and presidential elections. He blamed obstacles posed by Israeli measures for the postponement. John Donison reports from Jerusalem.
3: There has not been a Palestinian parliamentary or presidential election for more than 20 years. They were due to take place for the parliament in November and for the president early next year. Both polls have now been put back to September 2027. The postponement will likely add to further disillusionment amongst Palestinian voters. President Abbas, who is now in his 90s, is unpopular, and the lack of unity between his Fatah party in the West Bank and its rival Hamas, with its base in Gaza, is a frustration for many people. Hamas will not be allowed to stand in the upcoming elections.
1: The European Union's foreign policy chief has criticised the US decision to suspend sanctions on Russian diesel, saying it would help fund the war against Ukraine. Kaya Kallas said it was not the time to ease pressure on Russia. Ukraine says a Russian glide bomb attack on Zaporizhia overnight killed at least 17 people, including 3 children. President Zelensky said the attack was Russia's way of saying thank you for the US decision to suspend sanctions. Toby Luckhurst reports from Kyiv.
4: Ukraine's national police said Russia hit residential areas of the city with 5 guided aerial bombs early in the morning. Images from the scene show levelled blocks of flats and rescue workers pulling wounded residents from the rubble. Ivan Fedorov, the governor of Zaporizhia Oblast, said 3 children were among the dead. Search and rescue operations are still ongoing. This attack follows strikes in the last few days on the cities of Kramatorsk and Priluki that killed dozens of people. Ukraine's foreign minister said that this week alone, around 100 civilians have died in Russian strikes.
1: You're listening to the latest world news from the BBC. Reports from northern Ethiopia say government forces and allied militia have been seen entering the town of Adigrat 3 days after Tigray rebels withdrew. Addis Ababa said troops from neighbouring Eritrea had invaded Tigray in support of the rebel TPLF. This has been denied by Eritrea, which urged the UN to condemn Ethiopia's aggression. The UN Secretary-General Antonio Guterres said on Saturday he was concerned by reports about the presence of Eritrean troops. A loud blast has been heard in Saudi Arabia at Riyadh International Airport. It comes amid escalating missile strikes by Yemen's Houthi group. The Saudi authorities did not confirm an attack, but earlier there were reports of people being evacuated from the airport. Etihad and Qatar Airways have cancelled multiple flights there. The blast follows earlier attacks this week that killed 4 people. Taiwan's leader has used the island's National Day to assert that increased defence spending is aimed at deterring war, not provoking it. Lai Ching-te said peace cannot rely solely on wishes and Taiwan would not accept subordination in the face of what he termed authoritarian expansion.
5: We do not seek hegemony, nor do we seek to dominate others. We know all too well the cost of conflict. And so we have chosen, as our mission, the steadfast pursuit of peace and to be a stabilising force the international community can trust.
1: The former mayor of the Chinese city of Wuhan, whose term in office coincided with a COVID outbreak there that became a global pandemic, has been imprisoned for corruption. Zhou Xianwang was found guilty of accepting business bribes over $9 million and received a 14-year sentence. His alleged crimes are said to have taken place while he held several leadership positions over 2 decades. BBC News.
6: The weather for today, that is Sunday, the 11th of October. Showers, some possibly heavy, clearing to fine by late morning, but they will return tonight. Nor'westerlies developing from this morning. 21 degrees with an overnight low of 15, and the sun will set at 25 minutes to 8. The weather for tomorrow, that's Monday, mostly cloudy with showers in the afternoon. Nor'westerlies, 20 degrees with an overnight low of 14. Tuesday, partly cloudy with the chance of the odd passing shower. Nor'westerlies, 21 degrees

The hottest place in New Zealand currently, Kaitaia, 16 degrees. Coldest, Twizel, 5 degrees. Windiest, Opanaki, 28 kilometres an hour. And the wettest, Hokitika, 3 millimetres of rain. And the outside temperature currently for Greater Auckland, 15 degrees.

there is a growing interest in the farmer or the village markets. And up in Rodney, there is certainly very, very interesting markets which can be visited on a regular basis. Here is a list of those markets in the Rodney area. The Matakana Village Farmers Market, now that is every Saturday, 8 a.m. to 1 p.m. Coatesville Market, the first Sunday of every month from 10 a.m. to 2 p.m. Matakana Vintage Market, second Sunday of every month, 10 a.m. to 2 p.m. The Cow Copper Copper Market, third Sunday of every month, 9 a.m. to 1 p.m. And the Puhoi Farmers Market, the last Sunday of every month, 9 a.m. to 1 p.m. The South 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
2: From the Sky News Centre at 5, Yorkshire Wildlife Park has confirmed there's been what it's calling a serious incident at its tiger enclosure. South Yorkshire police say a tiger attacked a man, resulting in serious injuries at the site in Doncaster this afternoon. The park is closed and will remain shut tomorrow. Ukraine's president has warned a US deal to buy Russian diesel is an investment in the war and will cause it to go on longer. Donald Trump's announced Moscow will supply 300,000 tons immediately. It's not enough to fuel America for a day, but comes ahead of midterm elections there. Ukrainian MP Lisa Yasko says the deal is a gift to Vladimir Putin.
3: When you pay him money for diesel or for anything else, he will be just happy to send hundreds, thousands or even millions of new weapons attacking Ukraine or even other countries.
2: It's understood ministers have ruled out any further taxes on warehouses. Earlier, the bosses of John Lewis and Marks and Spencer warned the Prime Minister's hints of higher taxes for out-of-town developments would harm high streets. Krista Pike, who survived an execution attempt in Tennessee, has been discharged from a local hospital. Her lawyers say she's been taken back to prison, where she's continuing to receive medical care. Chelsea have thrashed Bournemouth in their return to Premier League action after the international break. Joshua Adudonkor is at Stamford Bridge.
4: Where it's finished, Chelsea 5, Bournemouth 1. Chelsea have returned back to winning ways in emphatic style. Two goals from Jordan Henderson and João Pedro. Morgan Rogers adding another one also. Henderson's first goals for the club. A thrilling win for Chelsea. Bournemouth are still searching for their first victory of the new campaign. Evan Olsen did pull one back at 3-0, but today was Chelsea's day. Finished Chelsea 5, Bournemouth 1.
2: Elsewhere, Aston Villa and Brentford drew 2-2 and Brighton won 2-0 at Sunderland. Earlier, Arsenal came from behind to beat Leeds 2-1 and Rangers beat Kilmarnock 3-1 to go top of the Scottish Premiership. That's the latest. I'm Kat Suave.
0: The weather for today, that is Sunday the 11th of October. Showers, some possibly heavy, clearing to fine by late morning, but they will return tonight. Nor'westerlies developing from this morning. 21 degrees with an overnight low of 15, and the sun will set at 25 minutes to 8. The weather for tomorrow, that's Monday, mostly cloudy with showers in the afternoon. Nor'westerlies, 20 degrees with an overnight low of 14. Tuesday, partly cloudy with the chance of the odd passing shower. Nor'westerlies, 21 degrees with an overnight low of 15, and Wednesday a few showers, nor'westerlies 22 degrees with an overnight low of 14. And the weather for today, that Sunday, showers, possibly heavy, will clear. They will return tonight, nor'westerlies developing from this morning. 21 degrees with an overnight low of 50. The current readings, the barometric pressure 1023 millibars and stable. The outside temperature 15 degrees. We have a humidity of 94% with a moderate northerly wind. The hottest place in New Zealand currently, Kaitaia, 16 degrees. Coldest, Twizel, 5 degrees. Windiest, Opanaki, 28 kilometres an hour. And the wettest, Hokitika, 3 millimetres of rain. And the outside temperature currently for Greater Auckland, 15 degrees.

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1: BBC News with Eileen McHugh. Thousands of youth activists and opposition supporters have been detained across India during demonstrations against alleged wrongdoing by the National Election Commission. Parts of the capital have been under lockdown, with police holding back supporters of the youth-led Cockroach Junta Party, which has been calling for the resignation of the Chief Election Commissioner. Arunoday Mukherjee reports from Delhi.
2: The protesters and critics say that this is trampling on their fundamental right to protest. They are saying this is not done in a democracy. But the Delhi police's argument is that they didn't get the proper permissions on time, essentially justifying their actions, saying that this is to prioritise Delhi's safety and security. But the kind of measures that they've taken is unprecedented. They've got the intended protest site and a 4-kilometre radius around it has no internet connectivity. Metro stations, they have been shut down. Every step has been taken to ensure protesters cannot reach Delhi so that the optics are under the Delhi police's control.
1: The Palestinian president, Mahmoud Abbas, has cancelled next month's legislative elections and set a new date, 11 months from now, for both legislative and presidential elections. He blamed obstacles posed by Israeli measures for the postponement. John Donison reports from Jerusalem.
3: There has not been a Palestinian parliamentary or presidential election for more than 20 years. They were due to take place for the parliament in November and for the president early next year. Both polls have now been put back to September 2027. The postponement will likely add to further disillusionment amongst Palestinian voters. President Abbas, who is now in his 90s, is unpopular, and the lack of unity between his Fatah party in the West Bank and its rival Hamas, with its base in Gaza, is a frustration for many people. Hamas will not be allowed to stand in the upcoming elections.
1: The European Union's foreign policy chief has criticised the US decision to suspend sanctions on Russian diesel, saying it would help fund the war against Ukraine. Kaya Kallas said it was not the time to ease pressure on Russia. Ukraine says a Russian glide bomb attack on Zaporizhia overnight killed at least 17 people, including three children. President Zelensky said the attack was Russia's way of saying thank you for the US decision to suspend sanctions. Toby Luckhurst reports from Kyiv.
4: Ukraine's national police said Russia hit residential areas of the city with five guided aerial bombs early in the morning. Images from the scene show levelled blocks of flats and rescue workers pulling wounded residents from the rubble. Ivan Fedorov, the governor of Zaporizhia Oblast, said three children were among the dead. Search and rescue operations are still ongoing. This attack follows strikes in the last few days on the cities of Kramatorsk and Priluki that killed dozens of people. Ukraine's foreign minister said that this week alone, around 100 civilians have died in Russian strikes.
1: You're listening to the latest world news from the BBC. Reports from northern Ethiopia say government forces and allied militia have been seen entering the town of Adigrat 3 days after Tigray rebels withdrew. Addis Ababa said troops from neighbouring Eritrea had invaded Tigray in support of the rebel TPLF. This has been denied by Eritrea, which urged the UN to condemn Ethiopia's aggression. The UN Secretary-General Antonio Guterres said on Saturday he was concerned by reports about the presence of Eritrean troops. A loud blast has been heard in Saudi Arabia at Riyadh International Airport. It comes amid escalating missile strikes by Yemen's Houthi group. The Saudi authorities did not confirm an attack, but earlier there were reports of people being evacuated from the airport. Etihad and Qatar Airways have cancelled multiple flights there. The blast follows earlier attacks this week that killed 4 people. Taiwan's leader has used the island's National Day to assert that increased defence spending is aimed at deterring war, not provoking it. Lai Ching-te said peace cannot rely solely on wishes and Taiwan would not accept subordination in the face of what he termed authoritarian expansion.
5: We do not seek hegemony, nor do we seek to dominate others. We know all too well the cost of conflict. And so we have chosen, as our mission, the steadfast pursuit of peace, and to be a stabilising force the international community can trust.
1: The former mayor of the Chinese city of Wuhan, whose term in office coincided with a COVID outbreak there that became a global pandemic, has been imprisoned for corruption. Zhou Xianwang was found guilty of accepting business bribes over $9 million and received a 14-year sentence. His alleged crimes are said to have taken place while he held several leadership positions over two decades. BBC News.
6: The weather for today, that is Sunday, the 11th of October. Showers, some possibly heavy, clearing to fine by late morning, but they will return tonight. Nor'westerlies developing from this morning. 21 degrees with an overnight low of 15, and the sun will set at 25 minutes to 8. The weather for tomorrow, that's Monday, mostly cloudy with showers in the afternoon. Nor'westerlies, 20 degrees with an overnight low of 14. Tuesday, partly cloudy with the chance of the odd passing shower. Nor'westerlies, 21 degrees with an overnight low of 15. And Wednesday, a few showers. Nor'westerlies, 22 degrees with an overnight low of 14. And the weather for today, that Sunday, showers, possibly heavy, will clear. They will return tonight. Nor'westerlies developing from this morning. 21 degrees with an overnight low of 50. The current readings, the barometric pressure 1,023 millibars and stable. The outside temperature 15 degrees. We have a humidity of 94% with a moderate northerly wind. The hottest place in New Zealand currently, Kaitaia, 16 degrees. Coldest, Twizel, 5 degrees. Windiest, Opanaki, 28 kilometres an hour. And the wettest, Hokitika, 3 millimetres of rain. And the outside temperature currently for Greater Auckland, 15 degrees. Oh!

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And Strike 2, $69. 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
1: A 58-year-old man has been charged after two people died and another two were seriously injured in Christchurch. Police were called to an address on Olivia's Road last night in the suburb of Phillipstown. Detective Inspector Greg Merton said two people died at the scene, whilst two others returned to hospital with serious injuries. The man will face two charges of murder, one charge of attempted murder, and one for wounding with intent. He will appear in the Christchurch District Court tomorrow. Merton said police believe this was an isolated incident and are not seeking anyone else. Police want to reassure the public there is no risk to their safety, but also appreciate this incident will be deeply upsetting and unsettling for those who reside in the area. Police said people should expect an increased police presence in the coming days and appreciate their cooperation as scene examinations continue. New Zealand First says that the Nationals' fishing policy is desperate and unresearched and would have huge impacts on employment and the cost of fish. Meanwhile, environmental groups and parties to Nationals' left say National cannot be trusted on this issue given the party's track record this term. After a spearfishing trip departed from Auckland's Takapuna Beach on Saturday, the National leader, Chris Luxon, announced a policy to ban ring net fishing in the Hauraki Gulf, establish a new Waiheke Island Marine Reserve, ban commercial sales of marlin, and review bottom trawling on sea mounts with a view to reducing use of the technique over time. New Zealand First Shane Jones has been championing the fishing industry this term of government, so the policy would appear to be a shot across his bows, and Luxon Sea did not care what Jones might think of it. New Zealand First leader Winston Peters, after what he said was a wall-to-wall public meeting in Invercargill, suggests the consequence has not been thought through, certainly by Christopher Luxon or his cabinet. New Zealand First has pledged to increase the minimum wage by at least inflation levels every year for the next years should it re-enter government. It is also promising a permanent boost to the Working for Families and Work Tax Credit. Over the last term of government, the minimum wage increase each year, with the most recent increases, were below the rate of inflation. New Zealand First leader Winston Peters said workers need to have the ability to afford the basics without falling behind that rate of inflation. As a government, we cannot just view the economic recovery from a national level. It needs to start with our workers, who are the backbone of our communities. Peter made that announcement at a public meeting in Invercargill. Auckland Transport is apologising after a woman was separated from her four-year-old daughter when a bus driver closed the door, that's the bus door, before she could board with her mobility dock. In a post on social media, Bray Croswell said her daughter was left on the bus alone when she and her dog Lenny were denied entry Wednesday night. She said her daughter immediately jumped on the bus when the doors opened because that's what she does. The driver looks at me, looks at my mobility dog and just shuts the door in my face. Croswell said initially the driver refused to engage with her before eventually opening the door to let the youngster off. She's now quite upset. I'm freaked out, but the door shut immediately. Another passenger then intervened. She said in the video showing the driver the AT website where it states disability dogs are allowed to travel the Auckland Public Travel Network at all times without a muzzle. The driver reportedly insisted the dog would not be allowed on without a muzzle, then drove off. Croswell said her daughter then refused to get on another bus, afraid she would get trapped inside without her mum. A spokesperson for AT said the incident was unacceptable and was being treated as a priority with the bus operator. They said disability assist dogs could travel on any bus, train or ferry at any time without a muzzle. These bus drivers are not necessarily employed by AT. They are employed by the bus companies with the contracts to do those particular bus routes. You know, and gee, there's been some funny cases over the past couple of years of, you know, people with the responsibility of being a bus driver, and they don't seem to have any common sense whatsoever.
0: And here is the Sky News from London.
2: From the Sky News Centre at 6. Donald Trump wants a change in leadership in Ukraine in order to do a deal to end the war with Russia.
3: And you know what I suggest? I suggest they get a new leader who can make a deal. Because he could have made many deals that for some reason he never does.
2: The US president says he warned Ukrainians not to hit oil refineries, but they went ahead and did it anyway. Earlier, Volodymyr Zelensky said Donald Trump is helping Russia fund the war by agreeing to buy 1 million tons of diesel from Moscow. A man's been seriously injured after entering a tiger enclosure at Yorkshire Wildlife Park. Police say he was attacked just after 1:30 this afternoon at the site in Doncaster. Krista Pike, who survived two lethal injections in Tennessee last week, has been discharged from hospital. The 50-year-old survived the execution attempts in what's been described as unprecedented events. The Orange Order's legal challenge to the decision to ban its parade along a mainly nationalist road in Portadown won't be heard until Monday. A judge has decided the case is urgent, but not an emergency. In sport, Manchester United are hosting Tottenham in the Premier League. Live now to Darren Stanage at Old Trafford.
4: Where Spurs have been by far the better side, although it is goalless. They should have been in front on just 2 minutes. Lomans gave the ball away, made a big save though from Solanke to redeem himself. But all Spurs in the opening, Bergvall and Kudus firing over from good positions. Michael Carrick's side just starting to get going, but yet to have a shot on goal. Manchester United 0, Tottenham 0.
2: Earlier, Arsenal came from behind to beat Leeds 2-1 with substitute Bruno Guimaraes scoring the winner. Chelsea thumped Bournemouth 5-1. Brighton won 2-0 away at Sunderland, while Aston Villa and Brentford drew 2-2. Ipswich came from behind to beat winless Fulham 2-1, and Rangers are top of the Scottish Premiership after beating Kilmarnock 3-1. That's the latest from Sky News. I'm Kat Suave.
0: That was Mountainside News, where you can get the latest in local, national and international news.
1: The weather for today, that is Sunday the 11th of October. Showers, some possibly heavy, clearing to fine by late morning, but they will return tonight. Nor'westerlies developing from this morning. 21 degrees with an overnight low of 15, and the sun will set at 25 minutes to 8. The weather for tomorrow, that's Monday, mostly cloudy with showers in the afternoon, nor'westerlies, 20 degrees with an overnight low of 14. Tuesday, partly cloudy with the chance of the odd passing shower, nor'westerlies, 21 degrees with an overnight low of 15. And Wednesday, a few showers, nor'westerlies, 22 degrees with an overnight low of 14. And the weather for today, that Sunday, showers, possibly heavy, will clear. They will return tonight, nor'westerlies developing from this morning. 21 degrees with an overnight low of 50. Current readings, the barometric pressure 1023 millibars and stable. The outside temperature 15 degrees. We have a humidity of 94% with a moderate northerly wind. The hottest place in New Zealand currently, Kaitaia, 16 degrees. Coldest, Twizel, 5 degrees. Windiest, Opunaki, 28 kilometres an hour. And the wettest, Hokitika, 3 millimetres of rain. And the outside temperature currently for Greater Auckland, 15 degrees.

There is a growing interest in the farmer or the village markets. And up in Rodney, there are certainly very, very interesting markets which can be visited on a regular basis. Here is a list of those markets in the Rodney area. The Matakana Village Farmers Market, now that is every Saturday, 8 a.m. to 1 p.m. Coatesville Market, the first Sunday of every month from 10 a.m. to 2 p.m. Matakana Vintage Market, second Sunday of 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

New Zealand First is on a mission to fight for the ordinary hardworking Kiwis who just want a country they are proud of. A country that provides opportunity for you and your families. 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Join Right Honourable Winston Peters this Saturday at 2 p.m., the 17th of October, at St. Columba Presbyterian Church, Botany.

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1: RNZ News. Good morning, I'm Alison Leonard. Panama is still assessing the damage from a magnitude 7.7 earthquake that struck yesterday, which has caused injuries and knocked down some buildings. The epicentre was in a thinly populated area about 200 kilometres from the capital, Panama City. CNN's Patrick Opperman reports.
2: We are seeing images that keep coming in of buildings that have collapsed, of water coming out of pools and high-rise, thousands of people evacuating as this incredibly powerful earthquake hit the Central American nation. In some of the images, we're actually seeing one of the bridges that crossed the Panama Canal rocking with the shaking of the earthquake. Officials say they continue to try and determine the number of injuries, if there are any deaths.
1: The Panama Canal, a key shipping route, was not seriously affected. In India, police detained more than 2,000 protesters and the founder of the Cockroach Youth Movement in Delhi as security forces locked down parts of the capital. They were trying to stop a rally demanding the resignation of India's election chief. Thousands of police and paramilitary personnel were deployed across the city. Mobile internet services were suspended in the central business district and dozens of metro stations and markets were shut. Several people have been injured in an attack on an international airport in the Saudi capital. The attack comes just days after Yemen's Houthi rebels claimed two successful attacks on the hub. More than a dozen ambulances were seen rushing to the airport. An online grocery store wants to set up 20 physical supermarkets throughout the country over the next 5 years. Paddock to Pantry is looking to open a store in Taupo in December and then open four new stores a year. Co-founder John Kennelly says they will build their own distribution centre and would differentiate themselves by pricing nationally rather than locally. He says he is already price competitive with the major supermarket chains on essentials like butter and tomato sauce. Forest and Bird says National's fisheries plan is disappointing. The National Party is promising to ban ringnet fishing from the Hauraki Gulf's high protection areas by removing the exemptions it agreed to in 2024. It has also promised to establish a new marine reserve off Waiheke Island. Forest and Bird spokesperson Bianca Russell says that Branson says both could have been achieved this term.
3: What has been announced today could have been done this term. So it feels quite unfair to now hear that they're announcing these things when they've literally had the power to be able to enact them, particularly the Waiheke Marine Reserve, since November 2024.
1: Bianca Ranson says it seems like National is using marine conservation as a way to win votes. People are being given a discount for sorting their own waste at an Auckland waste centre. Auckland Council Refuse Manager Dick Fong says the initiative at Waitakere Resource Recovery Park is part of the Council's goal of zero waste by 2040. Customers sort their waste into bins for different materials and reusable items are sold in a shop on site. Mr Fong says two-thirds of waste brought in is diverted from landfill. He says people love the discount, but they also love doing something that's helping save resources. In sport, coach Dave Rennie has lauded what he's described as a brutal performance against Australia in the first Bledisloe Cup test. The All Blacks stretched their unbeaten run at Eden Park to 54 tests with an emphatic 50-19 win over the Wallabies. Rennie said it was a quality response after the disappointment of South Africa.
4: We did a good job looking after the ball. We played it right into the field. You know, created good momentum and pressure and benefited from that.
1: And in headlines, Liam Lawson's finished fifth in the sprint race and qualified ninth for tonight's Singapore Formula One Grand Prix. Defending champion and Kiwi driver Matt Payne will start today's Bathurst 1000 from 10th on the grid. Today's New Zealand-Panama women's football game has been cancelled following yesterday's earthquake in Panama. And the Breakers have lost their latest Australian NBL basketball game, going down 100-84 to the Perth Wildcats. And that's the news.
0: The weather for today, that is Sunday the 11th of October. Showers, some possibly heavy, clearing to fine by late morning, but they will return tonight. Nor'westerlies developing from this morning. 21 degrees with an overnight low of 15, and the sun will set at 25 minutes to 8. The weather for tomorrow, that's Monday, mostly cloudy with showers in the afternoon, nor'westerlies. 20 degrees with an overnight low of 14. Tuesday, partly cloudy with the chance of the odd passing shower. Nor'westerlies, 21 degrees with an overnight low of 15. And Wednesday, a few showers. Nor'westerlies, 22 degrees with an overnight low of 14. And the weather for today, that Sunday, showers, possibly heavy, will clear. They will return tonight. Nor'westerlies developing from this morning. 21 degrees with an overnight low of 50. The current readings, the barometric pressure 1023 millibars and stable. The outside temperature 15 degrees. We have a humidity of 94% with a moderate northerly wind. The hottest place in New Zealand currently, Kaitaia, 16 degrees. Coldest, Twizel, 5 degrees. Windiest, Opunaki, 28 kilometres an hour. And the wettest, Hokitika, 3 millimetres of rain. And the outside temperature currently for Greater Auckland, 15 degrees. Oh!

the lotto results as drawn last night. Lotto 3, 13, 22, 27, 35, 38, and the bonus ball 21. Lotto 3, 13, 22, 27, 35, 38, bonus ball 21. Strike as they came out of the barrel. 35, 22, 27, 13. Strike. 35, 22, 27, 13, and the Powerball 7. The prizeless lotto. Lotto Division 1, no winners. Lotto Division 2, 26 winners, $9,700 each. Lotto Division 3, 446 winners, $566 each. Lotto Division 4, $60. Division 5, $31. And Division 6, $23. Powerball. Powerball Division 1, no winners, jackpot. Powerball Division 2, two winners, $18,200 each.

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We look forward to having your company.

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1: Frustrated rugby fans booed passing trains at Eden Park railway station last night as delays to city-bound services left thousands queuing after the All Blacks thrashed the Wallabies. The All Blacks won 50-19 last night to keep the Bledisloe Cup and entered their unbeaten run at Eden Park to 54 tests. But many of the sold-out crowd then faced a very confusing wait to get home. One described huge queues to get into the city and not a single train. They said in time three trains had left for Oahu, none had left for the city, and two trains marked out of service had passed through the station. They keep saying, 5 minutes, 5 minutes, they said. This is a shocker. Another said the situation was muted, saying that the crowd started booing each passing train. News understands crowds around the Kingston station were cleared by 10:15 p.m. with the usual time frame for sold-out Eden Park test, but that came after some gave up waiting and abandoned plans to catch a train and amid heavy crowds. Auckland Transport AT issued an alert at 9:27 p.m. saying there was delays at Kingston Station for east-west line trains heading towards the city centre and east. Two people have been injured, one critically, following an incident in South Auckland yesterday afternoon. Police said the incident occurred on Harwell Place in Mangere. An injured person was then taken to the nearby Mangere Community Health Centre on Wadden Place before being taken onto hospital. Police remain in the Mangere area and are continuing to piece together exactly what happened and how the man came to be injured. St John said it was notified of the incident on Harwell Place about 12:30. It responded with two ambulances, two rapid response units and one operation manager. The ambulance staff treated two patients and transported them on to hospital. One person was in a critical condition. New Zealand First says that the National's fishing policy is desperate and unresearched and would have huge impacts on employment and the cost of fish. Meanwhile, environmental groups and parties to National's left say National cannot be trusted on this issue given the party's track record this term. After a spearfishing trip depart from Auckland Takapuna Beach on Saturday, the National leader, Chris Luxon, announced a policy to ban ring net fishing in the Hauraki Gulf, establish a new Waiheke Island Marine Reserve, ban commercial sales of marlin, and review bottom trawling on sea mounts with a view to reducing use of the technique over time. New Zealand First Shane Jones has been championing the fishing industry this term of government, so the policy would appear to be a shot across his bows, and Luxon said he did not care what Jones might think of it. New Zealand First leader Winston Peters, after what he said was a wall-to-wall public meeting in Invercargill, suggests the consequence has not been thought through, certainly by Christopher Luxon or his cabinet.
0: And here is the Sky News from London.
2: From the Sky News Centre at 7, a man has died after entering a tiger enclosure at Yorkshire Wildlife Park. South Yorkshire police say he was attacked just after 1:30 this afternoon near Doncaster and was pronounced dead at the scene. Donald Trump's calling for Ukrainians to get a new leader following a disagreement over his decision to buy diesel from Russia. Rising fuel prices are continuing to heap pressure on the US president ahead of next month's midterm elections. Volodymyr Zelensky's called the move a gift to Putin. Residents in Kyiv say they're furious about the decision.
3: Basically, his decision upsets people even more because Trump has once again shown his true face.
4: I mean, it was expected as Trump had been working with Putin for a long time.
5: There will be elections in the US in November for Congress. That's all Trump's focus on now.
2: Meanwhile, Andy Burnham's reiterated his complete solidarity with Ukraine. The Prime Minister's spoken to his Ukrainian counterpart, acknowledging a difficult last 24 hours. Krista Pike, who survived an execution attempt in Tennessee, has been discharged from a local hospital. Her lawyers say she's been taken back to prison, where she's continuing to receive medical care. Manchester United and Tottenham are trying to secure three vital Premier League points at Old Trafford. Live to Darren Stanage.
6: Where it's Manchester United 1, Spurs 0, and BMO giving United the lead. They were much better after the break on the end of a good Cunha pass to slot home. Earlier there's been chances of Fernandes and Ahmed, and Carlos Bolivar's looked very lively since coming on for his United debut. Spurs should have scored just after the break. Solanke going close, their best effort. Manchester United 1, Spurs 0.
2: Earlier, Arsenal came from behind to beat Leeds 2-1. Chelsea thumped Bournemouth 5-1. Brighton and Ipswich were winners, while Brentford stay unbeaten after a 2-2 draw at Aston Villa. And Rangers are top of the Scottish Premiership after beating Kilmarnock 3-1. Hearts were 5-0 winners over St Mirren. That's the latest. I'm Kat Suave.
0: That was Mountainside News, where you can get the latest in local, national and international news.
1: The weather for today, that is Sunday, the 11th of October. Showers, some possibly heavy, clearing to fine by late morning, but they will return tonight. Nor'westerlies developing from this morning. 21 degrees with an overnight low of 15, and the sun will set at 25 minutes to 8. The weather for tomorrow, that's Monday, mostly cloudy with showers in the afternoon, nor'westerlies. 20 degrees with an overnight low of 14. Tuesday, partly cloudy with the chance of the odd passing shower, nor'westerlies. 21 degrees with an overnight low of 15. And Wednesday, a few showers, nor'westerlies. 22 degrees with an overnight low of 14. And the weather for today, that Sunday, showers, possibly heavy, will clear. They will return tonight. Nor'westerlies developing from this morning. 21 degrees with an overnight low of 50. Current readings, the barometric pressure 1023 millibars and stable. The outside temperature 15 degrees. We have a humidity of 94% with a moderate northerly wind. The hottest place in New Zealand currently, Kaitaia, 16 degrees. Coldest, Twizel, 5 degrees. Windiest, Opanaki, 28 kilometres an hour. And the wettest, Hokitika, 3 millimetres of rain. And the outside temperature currently for Greater Auckland, 15 degrees.

Good morning, and it's time again for the week to have and to enjoy another hour of gospel nostalgia. So the nostalgia gospel tracks we've put together this morning, we hope that you enjoy it here on Mountainside FM.

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Bill and Sister Lou gonna be their brother like me and you. And old Kit Carson, he will too, way up in the...

The tomb is empty. The heavy stone is rolled away. I see death give way to victory. The prince.

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0: Well, that's the end of another Gospel Nostalgia Hour here on Mountainside FM. Hope you enjoyed the records we've put together this morning, and hope to see you between 8 and 9 next Sunday morning. 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
2: From the Sky News Centre at 8, a man has died after entering a tiger enclosure at Yorkshire Wildlife Park. Police say he was attacked just after 1:30 this afternoon near Doncaster and was pronounced dead at the scene. They say there was no wider risk to the public. Our reporter Anjum Pirbakos says it will have been upsetting for everyone there.
3: Presumably lots of families would have been around using the facilities and enjoying the park, and then to suddenly see that there are emergency services there, the area is cordoned off, shots are fired. It's quite a serious situation, but also quite shocking and distressing for anybody that would have been in the vicinity.
2: Donald Trump's calling for Ukraine's leader Volodymyr Zelensky to be replaced following a huge row over Russian diesel. The US president announced he was ordering millions of barrels of fuel from Moscow and had warned Ukraine not to hit oil refineries. Krista Pike, who survived two lethal injections in Tennessee last week, has been discharged from hospital. Her lawyers say she's continuing to receive medical care in prison. A legal challenge to the Northern Ireland Secretary's decision to block an Orange Order parade along Portadown's Garvaghy Road has been adjourned until Monday. A judge says the case is urgent but not an emergency. Arsenal are level on points with early Premier League leaders Manchester City after fighting back to win 2-1 at home to Leeds. Tottenham moved off the bottom by grabbing a stoppage time equaliser in a 1-1 draw away to Manchester United. Despite being down to 10 men, Spurs fought back through Dominic Solanke.
4: Yeah, I think the character shown today from the team was magnificent. I think a lot of times this season and a few times last season when we went a goal down, we didn't react in the right way. Going down to 10 men and still pushing to find that equaliser to the last minute. Yeah, it showed the mentality that we want to show every game.
2: Chelsea thumped Bournemouth 5-1. Rangers are top of the Scottish Premiership after beating Kilmarnock 3-1, and third place Hearts thrashed St Mirren 5-0. That's the latest. I'm Kat Suave.
0: That was Mountainside News, where you can get the latest in local, national and international news.
5: The weather for today, that is Sunday the 11th of October. Showers, some possibly heavy, clearing to fine by late morning, but they will return tonight. Nor'westerlies developing from this morning. 21 degrees with an overnight low of 15, and the sun will set at 25 minutes to 8. The weather for tomorrow, that's Monday, mostly cloudy with showers in the afternoon. Nor'westerlies, 20 degrees with an overnight low of 14. Tuesday, partly cloudy with the chance of the odd passing shower. Nor'westerlies, 21 degrees with an overnight low of 15. And Wednesday, a few showers. Nor'westerlies, 22 degrees with an overnight low of 14. And the weather for today, that Sunday, showers, possibly heavy, will clear. They will return tonight. Nor'westerlies developing from this morning. 21 degrees with an overnight low of 15.

there is a growing interest in the farmer or the village markets. And up in Rodney, there is certainly very, very interesting markets which can be visited on a regular basis. Here is a list of those markets in the Rodney area. The Matakana Village Farmers Market, now that is every Saturday, 8 a.m. to 1 p.m. Coatesville Market, the first Sunday of every month from 10 a.m. to 2 p.m. Matakana Vintage Market, second Sunday of 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
1: The weather for today, that is Sunday, the 11th of October. Showers, some possibly heavy, clearing to fine by late morning, but they will return tonight. Nor'westerlies developing from this morning. 21 degrees with an overnight low of 15, and the sun will set at 25 minutes to 8. The weather for tomorrow, that's Monday, mostly cloudy with showers in the afternoon, nor'westerlies. 20 degrees with an overnight low of 14. Tuesday, partly cloudy with the chance of the odd passing shower, nor'westerlies. 21 degrees with an overnight low of 15. And Wednesday, a few showers, nor'westerlies. 22 degrees with an overnight low of 14. And the weather for today, that Sunday, showers, possibly heavy, will clear. They will return tonight, nor'westerlies developing from this morning. 21 degrees with an overnight low of 15. Oh!

the lotto results as drawn last night. Lotto 3, 13, 22, 27, 35, 38, and the bonus ball 21. Lotto 3, 13, 22, 27, 35, 38, bonus ball 21. Strike as they came out of the barrel, 35, 22, 27, 13. Strike, 35, 22, 27, 13, and the Powerball 7. The prizeless lotto. Lotto Division 1, no winners. Lotto Division 2, 26 winners, $9,700 each. Lotto Division 3, 446 winners, $566 each. Lotto Division 4, $60. Division 5, $31. And Division 6, $23. Powerball. Powerball Division 1, no winners, jackpot. Powerball Division 2, two winners, $18,200 each. Powerball Division 3, 23 winners, $1,300 each. Powerball Division 4, $138. Division 5, $68. And Division 6, $47. Strike. Strike 4, one winner, $400,000. Strike 3, 74 winners, $647 each. And Strike 2, $69. That was the lottery results as drawn last night.

New Zealand First is on a mission to fight for the ordinary hard-working Kiwis who just want a country they are proud of. A country that provides opportunity for you and your families. A country that gives you hope for a better future. Join Right Honourable Winston Peters as he tours the country at a public meeting at 2 p.m. Saturday, the 17th of October, at St. Columba Presbyterian Church, Botany. 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Join Right Honourable Winston Peters this Saturday at 2 p.m., the 17th of October, at St. Columba Presbyterian Church, Botany.

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1: An Auckland mother says her autistic teenage daughter is being terrorised by noisy neighbours at their Karangaora apartment complex. About 6 months ago, new tenants moved in and have completely flipped our lives upside down. Jamie, who asked to keep her surname private to protect her daughter, she said they play extreme music, a very, very loud music that vibrates through my entire house. It's 24/7, constant banging, thumping, stomping, late-night visitors, dogs barking. They are the most disruptive neighbours we have ever had. Jamie said her daughter had severe noise sensitivity and was now wearing headphones all days to manage that noise. She can't eat properly, she's not sleeping, she stays up all night and sleeps during the day. She's isolated herself to her bedroom. Jamie did complain to Karangaora, who visited and spoke to the neighbours, but said this didn't help. Basically, I've just been stonewalled, nothing seems to have changed. Yeah, if it had been an older lady and they wanted her apartment, they should be out on the neck within 2 months, I tell you. Yeah, but now these are the cuzzy bros, eh, making noise. Oh, we can't afford to upset our cuzzy bros who like that loud bass music, eh? What a lot of people don't realise is that bass rhythm is actually very close in a lot of cases to the rhythm of one's heart. And that is why it is quite dangerous. Police in the Tararua district are investigating roadside assault that has left a man in a critical condition. Sergeant Ryan Harrison said police were called to the side of State Highway 2 at Norswood after a man was injured about 10:30 yesterday morning. They said several people left the scene in a vehicle and police were trying to identify that vehicle and who is involved. The injured man was taken by helicopter to Wellington Hospital. Harrison said a scene examination was underway just north of Kapua Road and the traffic at this time is being diverted. Anyone travelling through the area at the time was urged to contact the police, particularly if they have dash cam footage. A man has been charged in relation to the death of Christchurch man Braden Hepworth. In an update, Detective Inspector Scott Anderson said the 60-year-old Christchurch man was facing charges relating to the concealment of Hepworth's body and making a false statement. He will appear in the Christchurch District Court, Anderson said. Hepworth, 21, was last seen at Z Energy Service Station Lidwood in Christchurch's East on September the 3rd. A search warrant had been carried out at his last known address in Linwood on Friday. Anderson previously said the death was being treated as unexplained and formal identification was ongoing. Police said it was provided Hepworth's family with the support at this extremely difficult time. Frustrated rugby fans booed passing trains at Eden Park railway station last night as delays to city-bound services left thousands queuing after the All Blacks thrashed the Wallabies. The All Blacks won 50-19 last night to keep the Bledisloe Cup and entered their unbeaten run at Eden Park to 54 tests. But many of the sold-out crowd then faced a very confusing wait to get home. One described huge queues to get into the city and not a single train. They said in time three trains had left for Oahu, none had left for the city, and two trains marked out of service had passed through the station. They keep saying, 5 minutes, 5 minutes, they said. This is a shocker. Another said the situation was muted, saying that the crowd started booing each passing train. News understands crowds around the Kingsland station were cleared by 10:15 p.m. with the usual time frame for sold-out Eden Park test. But that came after some gave up waiting and abandoned plans to catch a train and amid heavy crowds. Auckland Transport AT issued an alert at 9:27 p.m. saying there was delays at Kingsland station for east-west line trains heading towards the city centre and east.
0: And here is the Sky News from London.
2: From the Sky News Centre at 9, police have confirmed a man's died after entering a tiger enclosure at Yorkshire Wildlife Park. He was attacked just after 1:30 this afternoon near Doncaster. They say the tiger remained in the enclosure and there was no wider risk to the public. Donald Trump wants a change in leadership in Ukraine in order to do a deal to end the war with Russia.
3: And you know what I suggest? I suggest they get a new leader who can make a deal, because he could have made many deals that for some reason he never does.
2: The US president said he warned the Ukrainians not to hit oil refineries, but they went ahead anyway. He's worried about the impact of those attacks on the world's fuel supplies. Earlier, Volodymyr Zelensky said Donald Trump is helping Russia fund the war by agreeing to buy 1 million tons of diesel from Moscow. At least 20 people have been arrested after thousands gathered in London for a pro-Palestine protest. Demonstrators walked to Westminster to mark the third anniversary of the beginning of the war in Gaza. The Orange Order's legal challenge to the decision to ban its parade along a mainly nationalist road in Portadown won't be heard until Monday. The parade was given the go-ahead, but Garvaki Road residents blocked the route, leading to a 12-day standoff. In sport, Manchester United have just one win from their opening six Premier League games after being held 1-1 at home to early strugglers Tottenham. The hosts conceded in stoppage time at Old Trafford. Boss Michael Carrick says they should have done more to ensure they weren't in trouble late on.
4: It's obviously a bad goal, which kind of sums up things. So very disappointed to be in a position like that to not come away with a game.
2: Elsewhere, Arsenal had to fight back to move level on points with leaders Manchester City in their 2-1 victory at home to Leeds. Chelsea thrashed Bournemouth 5-1. And Rangers have moved to the top of the Scottish Premiership after beating Kilmarnock 3-1. That's the latest. I'm Kat Suave.
0: That was Mountainside News, where you can get the latest in local, national and international news.
1: The weather for today, that is Sunday the 11th of October. Showers, some possibly heavy, clearing to fine by late morning, but they will return tonight. Nor'westerlies developing from this morning. 21 degrees with an overnight low of 15, and the sun will set at 25 minutes to 8. The weather for tomorrow, that's Monday, mostly cloudy with showers in the afternoon, nor'westerlies. 20 degrees with an overnight low of 14. Tuesday, partly cloudy with the chance of the odd passing shower, nor'westerlies. 21 degrees with an overnight low of 15. And Wednesday, a few showers, nor'westerlies. 22 degrees with an overnight low of 14. And the weather for today, that Sunday, showers possibly heavy, will clear. They will return tonight, nor'westerlies developing from this morning. 21 degrees with an overnight low of 15.

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1: That Fiji is peopled by more Indians than Fijians comes as a surprise to most. Yet of a population of some 400,000 people, almost 200,000 are Indians. In addition, there is a considerable number of Europeans, Chinese, and part Europeans. With so many of the Indians Fiji-born and good citizens, it follows that their original customs have changed somewhat. And one of the changes is in the age for marriage. In the old days, women were merely childbearers. It was considered a waste of time to educate girls over 13, for they were promised in marriage long before then. Today in Fiji, pretty, educated, sari-clad girls and women work in industry, commerce, government offices, and in the professions. For, as in most enlightened countries, the women of Fiji have come into their own. But when an Indian woman, even now, appears to hold herself aloof in company, do not regard her as shy. She is merely observing good manners, relic of a bygone custom that relegated females to the background. As in India itself, care must be taken not to call every Indian a Hindu. There are also Mohammedans and Indian Christians. The word Hindi, as distinct from Hindu, is a friendly appellation to all Indians. There are many differences, principally religious, between Hindus and Mohammedans, so offence can easily be given if one is careless. Fiji has taken only some of the Indian festivals, but observes them well. For instance, there's the Feast of Holi, sun worship, round about March each year. Then there's Deepawali, the Festival of Lights, about the time of the late October, early November new moon. There is Ram Leela, after the October new moon. And then there's the Indian fire walking, an important religious ceremony held in August. One of the first things noticed by visitors to Fiji is the amount of decoration worn by Indian women. This follows a pattern. For instance, the masses of yellow bracelets, either jeweled, plastic, or plain thread, they're all worn for a purpose. The yellow armlet is supposed to ward off the influence of an unfavorable god. Likewise, the little red spot on the forehead and the gold rosette at the side of the nose. The sometimes ugly earrings, all of these are symbols of a religious belief. Probably the most fascinating of all these colorful people are the Sikhs, the bearded men who never shave and who wear their hair long. Theoretically, they must always have about them what might be called five Ks: Kesh, meaning hair, Kanga, a comb, Kara, a bracelet, Kirpan, a sword, and Kach, with the short underpants. The bracelets and sword are for the fighting men, and the shorts, in place of the usual dhoti, to permit ease of movement when fighting. Fiji Indians are hospitable and ambitious. Nowadays, the culture bred into them for centuries is being channeled into more commercial veins, and they're to be found on farms and plantations, in offices, and in all the professions. A colourful people whose integration into the life and ways of the islands must surely be one of the most romantic of stories woven into the history of Fiji.
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Welcome to Paul Napier, a producer of music programs covering those years that we all so much enjoy. 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
0: Two people have been injured, one critically, following an incident in South Auckland yesterday afternoon. Police said the incident occurred on Harwell Place in Mangere. An injured person was then taken to the nearby Mangere Community Health Centre on Wadden Place before being taken onto hospital. Police remained in the Mangere area and are continuing to piece together exactly what happened and how the man came to be injured. St John said it was notified of the incident on Harwell Place about 12:30. It responded with two ambulances, two rapid response units and one operation manager. The ambulance staff treated two patients and transported them on to hospital. One person was in a critical condition. Police in the Tararua district are investigating roadside assault that has left a man in a critical condition. Sergeant Ryan Harrison said police were called to the side of State Highway 2 at Norswood after a man was injured about 10:30 yesterday morning. They said several people left the scene in a vehicle and police were trying to identify that vehicle and who is involved. The injured man was taken by helicopter to Wellington Hospital. Harrison said a scene examination was underway just north of Kapua Road and the traffic at this time is being diverted. Anyone travelling through the area at the time was urged to contact the police, particularly if they have dash cam footage. A man has been charged in relation to the death of Christchurch man Braden Hepworth. In an update, Detective Inspector Scott Anderson said the 60-year-old Christchurch man was facing charges relating to the concealment of Hepworth's body and making a false statement. He will appear in the Christchurch District Court, Anderson said. Hepworth, 21, was last seen at Z Energy Service Station Lidwood in Christchurch's East on September the 3rd. A search warrant had been carried out at its last known address in Linwood on Friday. Anderson previously said the death was being treated as unexplained and formal identification was ongoing. Police said it was provided Hepworth's family with the support at this extremely difficult time. Frustrated rugby fans booed passing trains at Eden Park Railway Station last night as delays to city-bound services left thousands queuing after the All Blacks thrashed the Wallabies. The All Blacks won 50-19 last night to keep the Bledisloe Cup and entered their unbeaten run at Eden Park to 54 tests. But many of the sold-out crowd then faced a very confusing wait to get home. One described huge queues to get into the city and not a single train. They said in time three trains had left for Oahu, none had left for the city, and two trains marked out of service had passed through the station. They keep saying, 5 minutes, 5 minutes, they said. This is a shocker. Another said the situation was muted, saying that the crowd started booing each passing train. News understands crowds around the Kingsland station were cleared by 10:15 p.m. with an unusual time frame for sold-out Eden Park test, but that came after some gave up waiting and abandoned plans to catch a train and amid heavy crowds. Auckland Transport AT issued an alert at 9:27 p.m. saying there was delays at Kingsland station for east-west line trains heading towards the city centre and east. One person has died, another is in a critical condition after a crash yesterday. Police were alerted to a serious crash on the Te Puke Highway near the corner of Rangauru Road about 11 o'clock. They said one person was pronounced deceased at the scene and another was transported to hospital in a critical condition. The road was closed with diversions in place. The serious crash unit has been advised and inquiries into the circumstances of this crash are ongoing.
1: And here is the Sky News from London.
2: From the Sky News Centre at 10. A man has died after entering a tiger enclosure at Yorkshire Wildlife Park. Police say he was attacked just after 1:30 this afternoon near Doncaster and pronounced dead at the scene. They say the tiger remained in the enclosure and there was no wider risk to the public. Our reporter Anjan Pibakos says it will have been upsetting for everyone there.
3: Presumably lots of families would have been around using the facilities and enjoying the park, and then to suddenly see that there are emergency services there, the area is cordoned off, shots are fired. It's quite a serious situation, but also quite shocking and distressing for anybody that would have been in the vicinity.
2: Donald Trump is calling for Ukraine's leader Volodymyr Zelensky to be replaced following a huge row over Russian diesel. The US president announced he was ordering millions of barrels of fuel from Moscow and had previously warned Ukraine not to hit oil refineries. Meanwhile, Andy Burnham's reiterated his complete solidarity with Ukraine. The Prime Minister has spoken to Mr. Zelensky, acknowledging a difficult last 24 hours. Krista Pike, who survived an execution attempt in Tennessee, has been discharged from a local hospital. Her lawyers say she's been taken back to prison, where she's continuing to receive medical care. In sport, Arsenal fought back with two second-half goals to get a 2-1 win at home to Leeds in the Premier League. Their fifth top-flight victory out of six games takes them level on points with early leaders Manchester City. Boss Mikel Arteta says it was another pleasing display.
4: We're getting into a game that it was very tricky. First of all, because of the opponent. Secondly, because we come from a heavy defeat and we haven't been together for 3 weeks, 16 players away, travelling the world with different national teams. And I think we started the game really well.
2: North London rivals Tottenham scored in injury time to rescue a 1-1 draw at Manchester United. Chelsea hammered Bournemouth 5-1, and in the Scottish Premiership, Rangers went top, but getting past Kilmarnock 3-1. That's the latest. I'm Jenny Barsby.
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0: The weather for tomorrow, that's Monday, mostly cloudy with showers in the afternoon, nor'westerlies. 20 degrees with an overnight low of 14. Tuesday, partly cloudy with the chance of the odd passing shower, nor'westerlies. 21 degrees with an overnight low of 15. And Wednesday, a few showers, nor'westerlies. 22 degrees with an overnight low of 14. And the weather for today, that Sunday, showers possibly heavy, will clear. They will return tonight. Nor'westerlies developing from this morning. 21 degrees with an overnight low of 15.

there is a growing interest in the farmer or the village markets. And up in Rodney, there is certainly very, very interesting markets which can be visited on a regular basis. Here is a list of those markets in the Rodney area. The Matakana Village Farmers Market, now that is every Saturday, 8 a.m. to 1 p.m. Coatesville Market, the first Sunday of every month from 10 a.m. to 2 p.m. Matakana Vintage Market, second Sunday of 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

out his horn, you'll call on from above. Get away from there. No, not you, honey. I was talking to the baby. Wait a minute, honey, the doorbell. Honey, could you stop at the Mac at end? Hello? Hello? Well, I'll be...

You're tuned to Mountainside FM, the voice of Tamaki. This is our credo. I've always wanted to deal with everyone I meet candidly and honestly. If I've made any assertions not warranted by fact, and it is pointed out to me, I will withdraw it cheerfully. As written by Abraham Lincoln.

The Westy Witches Helping Hands are asking for your support, and in turn to say thanks, they have organized a Halloween masquerade fundraising ball at Solian's State Winery, Kumiyu, on Saturday the 31st of October. At Westy Witches Helping Hands, they believe in the power of collective compassion. Distributing vital resources and essential items to families and individuals facing hardship across West Auckland and the North Shore. 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Tickets are $80. 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Purchase your tickets by telephoning 027-463-0397, that is 027-463-0397, or email info@westywitcheshelpinghands.co.nz.

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1: A 58-year-old man has been charged after two people died and another two were seriously injured in Christchurch. Police were called to an address on Olivia's Road last night in the suburb of Phillipstown. Detective Inspector Greg Merton said two people died at the scene, whilst two others returned to hospital with serious injuries. The man will face two charges of murder, one charge of attempted murder, and one for wounding with intent. He will appear in the Christchurch District Court tomorrow. Merton said police believe this was an isolated incident and are not seeking anyone else. Police want to reassure the public there is no risk to their safety, but also appreciate this incident will be deeply upsetting and unsettling for those who reside in the area. Police said people should expect an increased police presence in the coming days and appreciate their cooperation as scene examinations continue. New Zealand First says that the National's fishing policy is desperate and unresearched and would have huge impacts on employment and the cost of fish. Meanwhile, environmental groups and parties to National's left say National cannot be trusted on this issue given the party's track record this term. After a spearfishing trip departed from Auckland Takapuna Beach on Saturday, the National leader, Crystal Luxon, announced a policy to ban ring net fishing in the Hauraki Gulf, establish a new Waiheke Island Marine Reserve, ban commercial sales of marlin, and review bottom trawling on sea mounts with a view to reducing use of the technique over time. New Zealand First Shane Jones has been championing the fishing industry this term of government, so the policy would appear to be a shot across his bows, and Luxon Sea does not care what Jones might think of it. New Zealand First leader Winston Peters, after what he said was a wall-to-wall public meeting in Invercargill, suggests the consequence has not been thought through, certainly by Christopher Luxon or his cabinet. New Zealand First has pledged to increase the minimum wage by at least inflation levels every year for the next years should it re-enter government. It is also promising a permanent boost to the Working for Families and Work Tax Credit. Over the last term of government, the minimum wage increase each year, with the most recent increases, were below the rate of inflation. New Zealand First leader Winston Peters said workers need to have the ability to afford the basics without falling behind that rate of inflation. As a government, we cannot just view the economic recovery from a national level. It needs to start with our workers, who are the backbone of our communities. Peter made that announcement at a public meeting in Invercargill. Auckland Transport is apologising after a woman was separated from her four-year-old daughter when a bus driver closed the door, that's the bus door, before she could board with her mobility dock. In a post on social media, Bray Croswell said her daughter was left on the bus alone when she and her dog Lenny were denied entry Wednesday night. She said her daughter immediately jumped on the bus when the doors opened because that's what she does. The driver looks at me, looks at my mobility dog and just shuts the door in my face. Croswell said initially the driver refused to engage with her before eventually opening the door to let the youngster off. She's now quite upset. I'm freaked out, but the door shut immediately. Another passenger then intervened. She said in the video showing the driver the AT website where it states disability dogs are allowed to travel the Auckland Public Travel Network at all times without a muzzle. The driver reportedly insisted the dog would not be allowed on without a muzzle, then drove off. Croswell said her daughter then refused to get on another bus afraid she would get trapped inside without her mum. A spokesperson for AT said the incident was unacceptable and was being treated as a priority with the bus operator. They said disability assist dogs could travel on any bus, train or ferry at any time without a muzzle. These bus drivers are not necessarily employed by AT. They are employed by the bus companies with the contracts to do those particular bus routes. You know, and geez, there's been some funny cases over the past couple of years of, you know, people with the responsibility of being a bus driver, and they don't seem to have any common sense whatsoever. An Auckland mother says her autistic teenage daughter is being terrorised by noisy neighbours at their Coronga Aura apartment complex. About 6 months ago, new tenants moved in and have completely flipped our lives upside down. Jamie, who asked to keep her surname private to protect her daughter, she said they play extreme music, a very, very loud music that vibrates through my entire house. It's 24/7, constant banging, thumping, stomping, late-night visitors, dogs barking. They are the most disruptive neighbours we have ever had. Jamie said her daughter had severe noise sensitivity and was now wearing headphones all days to manage that noise. She can't eat properly, she's not sleeping, she stays up all night and sleeps during the day. She's isolated herself to her bedroom. Jamie did complain to Coronga Aura, who visited and spoke to the neighbours, but said this didn't help. Basically, I've just been stonewalled, nothing seems to have changed. Yeah, if it had been an older lady and they wanted her apartment, they should be out on the neck within 2 months, I tell you. Yeah, but now these are the cuzzy bros, eh, making noise. Oh, we can't afford to upset our cuzzy bros who like that loud bass music, eh? What a lot of people don't realise is that bass rhythm is actually very close, in a lot of cases, to the rhythm of one's heart. And that is why it is quite dangerous. Police in the Tararua district are investigating roadside assault that has left a man in a critical condition. Sergeant Ryan Harrison said police were called to the side of State Highway 2 at Norswood after a man was injured about 10:30 yesterday morning. They said several people left the scene in a vehicle and police were trying to identify that vehicle and who is involved. The injured man was taken by helicopter to Wellington Hospital. Harrison said a scene examination was underway just north of Kapua Road and the traffic at this time is being diverted. Anyone travelling through the area at the time was urged to contact the police, particularly if they have dash cam footage.
0: And here is the Sky News from London.
2: From the Sky News Centre at 11. A man has died after getting into the tiger enclosure at Yorkshire Wildlife Park near Doncaster. Police say he was attacked just after 1:30 this afternoon and died at the scene. The park will remain closed tomorrow. Donald Trump is calling for Ukraine's leader Volodymyr Zelensky to be replaced following a huge row over Russian diesel. The US president announced he was ordering millions of barrels of fuel from Moscow and had previously warned Ukraine not to hit oil refineries. The man described as Vladimir Putin's number one enemy, author and financier Bill Browder, says it's an incredible move from the White House.
3: 3 weeks ago, a law was passed in the United States which was supposed to punish buyers of Russian oil. And then 3 weeks later, not only is the United States not punishing buyers of Russian oil, the United States announces that it will be a big buyer of Russian oil.
2: The Conservatives are urging the Chancellor not to raise tax when he delivers his first budget at the end of the month. John Healey's Tory shadow Andrew Griffith also wants him to slash welfare costs, spend more on defence, cut the budget deficit and increase youth unemployment. The UK's consumer watchdog's been asked to investigate drop-off fees at airports after a surge in costs since last summer. They've gone up by a third in a year. In sport, Arsenal are level on points with early Premier League leaders Manchester City after fighting back to win 2-1 at home to Leeds. Tottenham moved off the bottom by grabbing a stoppage-time equaliser in a 1-1 draw away to Manchester United. Despite being taken down to 10 men, Spurs fought back through Dominic Solanke.
4: Yeah, I think the character shown today from the team was magnificent. I think a lot of times this season and a few times last season, when we went a goal down, we didn't react in the right way. Going down to 10 men and still pushing to find that equaliser to the last minute, yeah, showed the mentality that we want to show every game.
2: And Rangers, the top of the Scottish Premiership after beating Kilmarnock 3-1. Third place Hearts thrashed St Mirren 5-0. That's the latest. I'm Jenny Barsby.
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1: The weather for tomorrow, that's Monday, mostly cloudy with showers in the afternoon, nor'westerlies. 20 degrees with an overnight low of 14, Tuesday, partly cloudy with the chance of the odd passing shower, nor'westerlies, 21 degrees with an overnight low of 15, and Wednesday, a few showers, nor'westerlies, 22 degrees with an overnight low of 14. And the weather for today, that Sunday, showers, possibly heavy, will clear. They will return tonight, nor'westerlies developing from this morning. 21 degrees with an overnight low of 15.

Will you be visiting Helensville? If so, here's your chance to visit the historic Helensville Station. It dates back to 1880 and along with the adjacent museum discovered the importance of railways in the Kuiper district. The museum includes a large working model railway layout and the wharves area from 80 years ago. Also displays show the importance of railways in the district. The Helensville Railway Museum is open every Sunday from 10:30 a.m. to 3 p.m. A small admission charge applies. A warm welcome to visit the historical Helensville Railway Museum.

I'll always remember the day you promised to love me, baby. You said you'd love me till the very end of time. And I'll never forget the day you walked out on me. You walked out of my life with my very best friend.

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Hope that you can join us during the Saturday night Nostalgia Country program.

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2: From the Sky News Centre at midnight. A man has died after entering a tiger enclosure at Yorkshire Wildlife Park near Doncaster. Police say he was attacked just after 1:30 on Saturday afternoon and pronounced dead at the scene. They say there was no wider risk to the public. Our reporter, Anjum Pibakos, says it would have been upsetting for everyone there.
3: Presumably lots of families would have been around using the facilities and enjoying the park, and then to suddenly see that there are emergency services there, the area is cordoned off, shots are fired. It's quite a serious situation, but also quite shocking and distressing for anybody that would have been in the vicinity.
2: At least 12 people have been killed in a drone attack on Saudi Arabia's international airport in Riyadh. More than 300 have been wounded. No one's taken responsibility for this latest attack, but Yemen's Iran-backed Houthis claimed responsibility for two strikes on the airport earlier this week. Andy Burnham's reiterated his complete solidarity with Ukraine. The Prime Minister has spoken to Volodymyr Zelensky, acknowledging a difficult last 24 hours after Donald Trump called for him to be replaced. Krista Pike, who survived an execution attempt in Tennessee, has been discharged from a local hospital. Her lawyers say she's been taken back to prison. In sport, Arsenal move level with Manchester City at the top of the Premier League after coming from behind to beat Leeds 2-1. Manchester United were booed at the end of their 1-1 draw with 10-man Tottenham after conceding in stoppage time. Rangers have moved top of the Scottish Premiership after beating Kilmarnock 3-1. Boss Derek McInnes says you could tell a number of his players had had a lengthy international break.
4: You have to be honest and say it was a wee bit disjointed, particularly second half. I just thought we looked a wee bit, it wasn't so much tactical, it was just more about mental fatigue, a wee bit and some of our decision making and just maybe a wee bit of lethargy second half, which you can understand when there's 8 starting that have been away.
2: Max Verstappen's claimed pole for this afternoon's Singapore Formula One Grand Prix. The Red Bull driver also won the sprint race earlier. That's the latest. I'm Jenny Barsby.
0: The weather for tomorrow, that's Monday, mostly cloudy with showers in the afternoon, nor-westerlies. 20 degrees with an overnight low of 14. Tuesday, partly cloudy with the chance of the odd passing shower. Nor-westerlies, 21 degrees with an overnight low of 15. And Wednesday, a few showers. Nor-westerlies, 22 degrees with an overnight low of 14. And the weather for today, that Sunday, showers, possibly heavy, will clear. They will return tonight. Nor-westerlies developing from this morning. 21 degrees with an overnight low of 15.